Linkin Park, One Step Closer on Indie 103.3, alternative from the 90s and 2000s. Of Steve, it's, the new movie is coming out, the documentary on Shatter, and they've been parsing out little pieces of it. And one of the more interesting parts that they just shared was the fact that they had actually discussed changing the name, which they did not, obviously. Your Sugar Ray every morning.

Atari's Boys of Summer on Indie 103.3, alternative from the 90s and 2000s. I'm Steve. Nirvana, going to be this year's Video Vanguard Award recipient at the MTV Video Music Awards, which I'm sure they're surely honored. 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

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It's right there, under the ketchup stain.

30 seconds to Mars of the Kill on 81.3.3, alternative in the 90s and 2000s, and still just a couple more days to get into that Breaking Benjamin show. You need to hit us up on our Instagram or Facebook, our socials at Indy 1033 FM. You'll see that post. You'll see what to do. Maybe be heading to that show on the 16th, right around the corner. Is Everclear, Father of Mine.

Evanescence on Indie 103.3, alternative in the 90s and 2000s. I'm Steve. We're getting later in the month, and it's even later in the month happening the 18th through the 20th, the Suburban Home Show, Home and Garden Show, I should say. 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

Linkin Park, What I've Done on Indie 103.3, alternative in the 90s and 2000s. And what they almost did was change their name. That's showing up in one of the trailers, one of the sneak peeks that you have in the new documentary Unshatter on the way September 30th. It's Indie 103.3.

Zendy 103.3, alternative for the 90s and 2000s. I'm Steve. 21 Pilots set out their next set. They've been doing these on YouTube. They've been hitting all these festivals, and their latest was the appearance in Germany's Southside Festival. Now, that took place very beginning of the summer, June 21st, but it's out now as they resume their festival run this weekend at the SOMO Festival, Prince Edward Island. It's 21 Pilots, Heathens.

It was Stank of the Reason on Indy 103.3. Alternative of the 90s and 2000s. One of those bands that's just really having a revival. You know, kind of like Switchfoot. They've actually been around for a long time, but Switchfoot and Amberlynn have new music out. Coming September 25th to the Egyptian Room, what is your favorite Switchfoot song? Share that through the talkback right now for your chance to win tickets. 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

Cindy 103.3, alternative for the 90s and 2000s of Steve. Foo Fighters teamed up with Vivo for a live performance of Child Actor, one of their new songs from their album, Your Favorite Toy, their latest. Right now, it's Foo Fighters, My Hero, Indy 103.3.

Well, up 180, 103.3, alternative from the 90s and 2000s. I'm Steve. If it's one thing that Nirvana really disliked, it was probably MTV. So interesting that Nirvana is going to get this year's Video Vanguard Award recipient at the MTV Video Music Awards. But to be fair, they did have some really great videos. They just didn't like MTV. 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

Linkin Park, Summer I Belong on Indie 103.3, alternative from the 90s and 2000s, and almost a different band. I mean, they're a kind of a different band with Emily Armstrong and some of the changes they made to the lineup, but they are Linkin Park, and they had discussed changing the name, something that will show up on that Unshattered documentary later this month. 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

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I'm Steve. 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

Healing Now Farm on Indy 103.3, alternative for the 90s and 2000s. I'm Steve sending you out with this one. It's Lumineers. Ho, hey. We'll talk to you Monday night, Indy 103.3.

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It all happens right here on Indy 103.3, alternative from the 90s and 2000s. 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

0: And for adults with type 2 diabetes and known heart disease, Jardiance can lower the risk of cardiovascular death too. Prescription Jardiance Empagliflozin 10 or 25 milligram tablets are used to lower blood sugar along with diet and exercise in adults with type 2 diabetes. 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Serious side effects include increased ketones in blood or urine and infection between and around the anus and genitals. Both may be fatal. 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
1: Next. Hey, Alfie, what can I get for you?
2: Hey, Nora, just a nice latte, please. How was your weekend?
1: Not bad, thanks. Mainly working here. You?
2: Me? Well, I was battling gods in the afterlife realm, and after lunch, I fought mercenaries. Ooh, could I get oat milk with that latte, please?
1: Yeah, of course.
2: And then Sunday was mostly fighting supervillains. 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Oh, and I'll grab an almond croissant, too.
1: Wait, what? 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

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Well, IPS and Habitat for Humanity plan to build up 9 affordable homes on donated school properties over 3 years, with eligible staff and families getting priority. I'm Jason from the radio. That is a pretty direct answer to a familiar problem. People working in a community ought to have a shot at actually living there.

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Well, the Royal Mint has made a solid gold Pink Floyd guitar pick inspired by Dark Side of the Moon. I'm Jason from the radio. Only 10 were made, priced around $7,800. At that price, losing it between the couch cushions because less of an inconvenience and more of an estate plan.

is marking 50 years with plans for three parks, a bike park among them, and the city's first microforest. I'm Jason for the radio. There's also a youth training center in the plan. Yeah, I like a birthday celebration where the neighborhood gets the presents, and the presents grow some shade.

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Well, Music Cares has named you too its 2027 Persons of the Year. I'm Jason for the radio. The February celebration will benefit the org's work helping music professionals through difficult times. We see famous people on stage. A whole lot of other people make the stage possible, and sometimes they're the ones who do the

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Well, an Indianapolis recovery program and showing what steady support can do. I'm Jason from the radio. The Grimes Family Center reports helping 15 moms and 20 kids with housing, child care, and a free clinic. And getting back on your feet is hard enough without having to solve three emergencies before breakfast. Memories.

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Well, if you missed Robert Plant's Record Store Day release with Saving Grace, All That Glitters, it's getting a digital release on October 9th. I'm Jason from the radio. It's four tracks through Nonesuch. Vinyl collectors had the first shot. The rest of us can now hear it without first developing a strategy for standing in a line outside a record store.

0: King Benjamin and Chevelle are playing at Ruoff Music Center on September 16th. And Indy 103.3 has a pair of tickets with your name on it. Just look for the Breaking Benjamin and Chevelle post on Instagram or Facebook. Like it and tag a friend to win yourself a pair of tickets and write about it in your diary forever.
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Well, Bridges Townhomes at Sherman Park has opened on the Near East Side with 43 homes, including 11 for families leaving homelessness. I'm Jason from the radio. The project represents more than $15 million in investment. The important part is simpler than that. More families can put a key in their own front door.

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Well, Dave Grohl got to be the opening act again when Foo Fighters played ahead of AC/DC in St. Louis. I'm Jason for the radio. He called it a childhood dream. That's a nice reminder that even famous musicians have a band that turns them right back into a kid who first turned up the radio.

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Well, Dove Recovery House has completed a $4 million expansion in Marion County, making room for 15 more women to receive free residential treatment. I'm Jason for the radio. The kitchen and dining room were updated, too. And recovery takes work. But an actual place to do that work shouldn't be the hardest part of getting started.

3.3. Well, 30 years of Trans-Siberian Orchestra means new anniversary tour. 56 cities starting in November with the Ghost of Christmas Eve. I'm Jason for the radio. Check the tour calendar for the stops. Their holiday tradition has always been a little louder than most. And nobody has ever confused

103.3. Well, an Indianapolis industrial heavyweight is putting more money into Indiana. I'm Jason from the radio. Rolls-Royce billion-dollar investment modernizes its local campus and adds engine testing in West Lafayette. The company calls it its biggest U.S. investment. And we tend to notice the planes overhead. A lot of the work behind them happens right here.

It's a new Indie 103.3. Well, Louisa Livingstone, the mysterious figure on the first Black Sabbath album, is making music as Indreba. I'm Jason from the radio. Her new 5-track Alice Project uses AI and takes inspiration from Alice in Wonderland. And that's an unexpected next chapter. One famous photograph can follow you for decades. She's adding

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Well, Whitestown is part of Raise Bio's planned $173 million expansion. I'm Jason from the radio. The Bristol-Myers Squibb Company projects up to 100 jobs in the area by 2029. When we talk about the life sciences business here, this is what it looks like. Facilities, skilled work, and therapies being developed for real patients.

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Well, Noah Kahan will open the next Amazon Music Live season, September 24th. I'm Jason for the radio. Doja Cat, Don Tolliver, and Lainey Wilson are also on the schedule. The performances follows Thursday Night Football.

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Well, the Salvation Army plans to open Sally's Station in Indianapolis before Thanksgiving, a 13,000 square foot thrift store with more polished approach. I'm Jason for the radio. Proceeds support its local rehab center. So yes, somebody's closet clean out could become your favorite find and help fund something a little bigger than your wardrobe.

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Well, the Sons of Anarchy cast reunion has an unusual premise. Actors playing versions of themselves at a convention when a real-world threat appears. I'm Jason for the radio. Charlie Hunnam wants fans to know this is a new show. There's no premiere yet. Even a reunion apparently needs a little more explanation than everybody.

103.3. Well, Ed Clements is making ordinary Indianapolis road medians a useful habitat with native flowers supporting bees, butterflies, and birds. I'm Jason for the radio. His adopted stretches total more than 11,000 feet. Yeah, a median isn't usually the destination. Thanks to one determined volunteer, at least part of the trip can be a little better.

0: Benjamin and Chevelle are playing at Ruoff Music Center on September 16th. And Indie 103.3 has a pair of tickets with your name on it. Just look for the Breaking Benjamin and Chevelle post on Instagram or Facebook. Like it and tag a friend to win yourself a pair of tickets and write about it in your diary forever.
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Well, Second Helpings is part of this week's look at people changing Indy's food scene, rescuing surplus food, and turning it into 6,000 meals a day. I'm Jason from the radio. Yeah, that's food that still has a job to do. The best part of this kitchen story is how many people get fed.

It is a new Indy 103.3. Well, Jennifer Lawrence has joined Instagram and immediately joked that she'll quit if anybody is mean. I'm Jason for the radio. Her actual name was already taken, so she's using J-Law. Yeah, even an Oscar winner has to negotiate with the username box. The part about having an exit plan, though, might be the healthiest social media debut imaginable.

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Well, Chris Rock told Variety that he isn't living the unlimited jets and yachts life people might imagine. I'm Jason for the radio. He says overspending could force actors into projects they'd rather avoid. That's the interesting part of the interview. Making enough isn't the same thing as needing less. Yeah, even a famous person can buy himself a very expensive trap.

a $250,000 Walmart grant will support the Indy Chamber's workforce training in technology and AI. I'm Jason for the radio. It's aimed at connecting local workers with job opportunities. New tools keep arriving with the assumption that everybody already knows how to use them. Training actually gives the people a fairer chance to catch up.

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0: 101.3. Well, a historic black fraternal lodge in Indy needs attention. I'm Jason from the radio. Castle Hall, built in 1911, is on Indiana Landmarks 2026 endangered list. The destination is a warning about preservation needs. It's worth knowing the name now while there's still a building attached to the history.
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103.3. Well, three middle school students in St. Ignatius, Montana, heard a woman calling from beneath the bridge and called 911. I'm Jason for the radio. Police said she'd been trapped for more than a day and credited the boys with likely saving her life. Now, they didn't need a complicated plan. They just paid attention and got help.

the new Indy 103.3. Well, the South Side has a new restaurant to try. Hawaiian Bros is open at Greenwood Place on 31. I'm Jason for the radio. A Noblesville location near Meyer is planned too. One is open, one is coming. Important distinction when someone in the car is already hungry, getting less reasonable by the minute.

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Well, Princess Di's famous black revenge dress is headed to auction in December with an estimate of $150,000 to $300,000. I'm Jason for the radio. She wore it in 1994. That is an estimate, not a price. Some clothes outlast their fashion moment because the photograph becomes a part of history.

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1: We salute you, person who puts your paper plate upside down in the trash so you don't offend whoever the hell made that weird Jell-O salad thing.
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It is a new Indy 103.3. Well, another restaurant chain is growing its Indy footprint. I'm Jason for the radio. Wingstop has 7 area locations planned following its Noblesville opening, including College Park and Southport. Yeah, more neighborhood options are coming. The hard part will still be getting 6 people to agree on sauce without turning it into a committee hearing.

good afternoon. It's Mel Taylor. Hope you're having a good day today so far. Whatever you got's going on. Want to hear something? You can find me on social at DJ Mel Taylor. Or if you listen on that iHeartRadio app, just click that little red button. You send me a message at any time. 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

I just think it makes your Saturday a little bit better in the afternoon with a little Sublime action and some Jimmy World. It's a request for Jessica. It's Indy 103.3.

All right, so I just wanted to give you a heads up that you still have got summertime happening. Like, it's still summer until the 21st. So you've got still about 10 days or so. Hey, rock it out. Do the things you wanted to do all summer that haven't already. It is the Boys of Summer from the Ataris. It's Indy 103.3. Tell you what, though, I'm pretty excited about fall happening.

far away. You know, Godsmack really does have so many hits. And that is, I think, why Soli for a long time was like, we're not making any new music. We're just going to go out and do our thing and do an acoustic show and covers and all these things and have fun with it. But now, officially, they are working on some new music. It's Indie 103.3. So are the Chili Peppers working on

So first of all, today is Sydney Sweeney's birthday. She turns 29 years old. I actually thought she was a little bit older, but now she's a youngster. She also appears fully naked, but strategically covered in an ad for sports betting app. In the ad, she notes that it's only for sports. I want to say she's got like a tie into the company. She said no betting on stuff like wars, death, or politics. All about the sports. It's Indy 103.3. And of course, she looks hot.

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It's through

Atlanta this next weekend. We've got our iHeartRadio Music Festival. It's like the final countdown in Vegas. You get to see these guys, the Pumpkins, the Goo Goo Dolls, Snoop Dogg, Muse. I mean, it's going to be a great show. Weezer. You can watch it all on Hulu. It's Indy 103.3. The world is-

so many people were mad. And I was mad this last week on Wednesday. NFL game didn't even show the Soundgarden performance with Taylor Momsen and Mike McCready from Pearl Jam. Well, the good news is you can now watch it online in its entirety. And Taylor did an awesome job.

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should get some of that in each and every day. Just like write it on your list of things to do. 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

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I actually finally listened to it this last weekend. It is All My Life. It's Indie 103.3. It might surprise you.

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3: Your move, Steve. Your move.

look today at your national calendar. There's some good things this weekend. Today it's the 12th. You got National Day of Encouragement. It's National Hug and High Five Day. It was for a few years just the high five. They let go of the hug, but we can do that now again. It's also National Video Game Day and National Chocolate Milkshake Day. So lots of fun things. And don't forget, tomorrow's National Grandparents Day. Send a text, a call, say hello if you can do that with your grandparents. 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

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It's only going to be out for a hot minute. It's limited.

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And we've got tickets last minute, actually. Breaking Benjamin going to be in town here in a few days. If you want to go to the show, find that your chance to win post. And good luck. You have until tomorrow evening.

A California woman is in custody after prosecutors say she used her company credit card to make unauthorized purchases of over $4 million. What in the world? Where does the lady work at? She has a credit card like that. And how did she think she wasn't going to get busted? 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

Switchfoot tickets coming up for the end of the hour. And this is a request for Bill. He's out working today. He's delivering packages. Wanted to hear some Eve 6, also known as the Blender song. It's Inside Out. 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

right, Switchfoot's going to be in town, and not next weekend, but the next weekend on the 25th. 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That's all you have to do. And most important, good luck.

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people give Nickelback such a hard time, but they do. And Nickelback knows, but I mean, they're doing just fine. Still making lots of money. New record to come out next month. They're going to kill it. It's in E 103.3. Never made it.

So Green Day makes a ton of money on this song at the end of this month, like 300% more than they normally do through downloads, streams, and things like that. So Wake Me Up When September Ends. It's crazy. September will end soon. It's Indy 103.1.

You know what? I'm playing this song for you right now just because I feel like you might need it this evening for whatever that you might be doing or not doing. It's a little disturbed. It's Down with the Sickness. 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

I've seen so many reels and stuff on social media lately. TikTok using Freak on a Leash from Korn. Might be in my algorithm too, because I looked at a few things and just keeps coming. My algorithm's ridiculous right now. Sucked in the matrix. 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

I feel like every time I play this song, I say the same thing, but it is important. You know, it is never too late for you to do something that you've either always wanted to do and you haven't done in your life, or something that you used to do that you loved, you haven't done in a really long time. Like, make it happen. It is Indy 103.3 with 3 Days Grace. It's never too late. It's a good statement. This world will

0: finally, Central Indiana, a break from the heat. Things are starting to cool down. I'm Monica Peck, and if your beater has you sweating, get down to the Cool Off the Car Lot sales event, where the hotter your old car problems get, the cooler our deal becomes. 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